life ain't right. 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Be a damn sight cheaper. Yes, it would. 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
1: 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Got my feet on the ground,

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2: 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And now I'm back to let you know I can really shake 'em down.